0: 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Pinpoint weather.
1: Tonight will be mainly cloudy with a low of 19. Tomorrow we can expect it to be cloudy with possible showers and a high of 28. And Monday, mix of sun and clouds with a chance of rain, high of 27.

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1: Tonight will be mainly cloudy with a low of 19. Tomorrow we can expect it to be cloudy with possible showers and a high of 28. And Monday, mix of sun and clouds with a chance of rain, high of 27.

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0: 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Pinpoint weather.
1: Tonight will be mainly cloudy with a low of 19. Tomorrow we can expect it to be cloudy with possible showers and a high of 28. And Monday, mix of sun and clouds with a chance of rain, high of 27.

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1: Tonight will be mainly cloudy with a low of 19. Tomorrow we can expect it to be cloudy with possible showers and a high of 28. And Monday, mix of sun and clouds with a chance of rain, high of 27.

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6: 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Still serving up the good stuff this fall. 710 Highway 59 in Langton.
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1: A very good morning to you, and thank you so much for making us a part of your day today as we get into another edition of the show. And on this week's show, we'll have more than half a dozen number one hits from the 80s, 90s, and early 2000s. Also, we're going to try something new and something a little bit different. We're going to feature some of the top songwriters in country music. As a matter of fact, Canadian country music star Brett Kissel will talk about one of them later in the program. Also, Thomas Rhett talks about the number of people that make a living from him making a living in country music. Plus, we'll have our weekly trivia question. And this week is a good one. Which American country star opened the 2014 Canadian Country Music Awards by making an announcement as an airline pilot? We'll have that answer for you later on the show. So let's get started with the number one song this week in Canada. This week, back in 1995, this became Prairie Oyster's third number one song, and it was at the top spot for the second week in a row. Here's Prairie Oyster with Only One Moon.

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1: On this week's show, we go all the way back to 1982, and the very first number one song for George Strait happened back then, this week. George had almost given up getting into country music. Back in 1979, he had already made three trips to Nashville in hopes of landing a record deal. Well, that didn't happen, and he decided to cash in his chips and live a more secure lifestyle. He agreed to work in a place called Uvalde, Texas, building cattle auction barns. But he became moody and dejected around the house, and a week before he reported to work for his new employer, his wife Norma convinced him that he should stay with music just a little bit longer. And he did. Back this week in 1982, George had the number one song in country music, his first number one hit, and it was a song from a movie that nobody remembers. The movie was called The Soldier. George kind of jokes, it was a real blockbuster movie, you must remember it. Actually, it was an action spy movie with the star of a movie running through a country bar, and George Strait and his band playing in the background. From the movie The Soldier, here is George Strait's first number one hit, Fool-Hearted Memory.
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3: Today will be cloudy with possible showers throughout the day. Risk of thunderstorms with a high of 23, feeling more like 29. Tonight we'll have showers with a risk of thunderstorms and a low of 20. Tomorrow we'll have a few showers with a risk of thunderstorms and a high of 25. And Tuesday, mix of sun and clouds with a chance of showers, high of 28.
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1: If you celebrated your birthday this week, a very happy birthday to you. You share your birthday with a lot of people in country music history over the years. Among them, singer, songwriter, and guitar player Billy Grammer, born this week in 1925 in Benton, Illinois. He passed away back in 2011. Turning 45 years old this week, happy birthday to singer, songwriter Jake Owen, whose real name is Josh Owen, born in Vero Beach, Florida. Turning 40 this week, happy birthday to Kelly Prescott, daughter of Tracy and Randall Prescott. She was actually born on her grandfather's birthday. Her grandfather was Papa Joe of the family Brown. Turning 63 this week, happy birthday to singer, songwriter, guitar player Julian Austin, born in Sussex, New Brunswick, and raised in St. John. He had a garage band at the age of 15, playing hard rock, and worked rock bars at the age of 17. Austin discovered he wasn't feeling anything with that music and turned to country. He started writing songs at the age of 16 and sang them for anybody who would listen in bars. And he said, "I'll be the first to admit I was a bad apple and my own worst enemy during my entire preteen and teenage years. I'm surprised I actually survived." He said he chose the wrong side and started drinking at the age of 11, described himself as an aggressive teen, and was sent to jail twice for breaking enter and on a drug charge. This week in 1919, singer, songwriter, and guitar player Kitty Wells, whose real name was Ellen Muriel Deason, who was known as the Queen of Country Music, was born in Nashville. She took her stage name from an old folk song called Sweet Kitty Wells. Kitty died back in 2012 after complications from a stroke. And celebrating her 56th birthday this week, a very happy birthday to singer-songwriter Jody Messina, born in Farmington, Massachusetts, and raised in Holliston, Massachusetts. She began singing professionally in 1985 and won the Country Music Association Horizon Award in 1999. Her I'm All Right album was certified platinum in Canada, selling over 100,000 copies. And she scored a big hit with the title song from that album back in 1998. Well, it's been-

0: neon-lit honky-tonks in the 80s to the anthems of the 90s to the country gold of the 2000s. It's all right here. 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
1: Starting this week, and actually starting right now, we're going to begin something a little bit different here on Sunday Morning Backtracks. Every once in a while, we're going to take a look at some of the top songwriters in Nashville. As a matter of fact, I have a list of the top 40 songwriters in country music history, and we'll take a look at them over the next several weeks, actually the next several months, and highlight the people who bring you the music you love so much. And we start off with a songwriter at number 40, Tony Martin, who was inducted into the National Songwriters Association International back last year. Tony was born in Georgia, raised in Nashville, the son of songwriter Glenn Martin. He graduated from Brigham Young University in 1986 and began writing songs as a newspaper reporter in Chicago. He moved to Nashville in 86. And among the songs he has written or co-written, well, he's written almost 40 country hits, including the number one songs Baby's Gotten Good at Goodbye and Living Well for George Strait, Tim McGraw's Just to See You Smile, Settle for a Slowdown by Dierks Bentley, Keith Urban's You Look Good in My Shirt, and Jody Messina's My Give a Damn's Busted, which also had Joe Diffie as a co-writer. Speaking of Joe Diffie, Tony Martin's second number one song that he wrote was Joe Diffie's third number one hit, which was number one back in 1994 for 2 weeks. That song was Third Rock.

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1: Among the major events that took place in country music history this week and years gone by, it was in 2001 that the Dixie Chicks countersued Sony Music Entertainment, accusing the company of cheating them out of over $4 million in royalties. Sony had previously sued the group for over $100 million for 5 undelivered albums. This week in 1994, Johnny Cash played an exhibition place in Toronto. In 2011, Sean Hogan went in for cancer surgery and had his tonsils removed after the procedure. Cancer was discovered in the right tonsil. After aggressive treatment, Sean remains cancer-free. 10 years ago this week, Terry Clark dropped by the radio station and was on the air for over an hour performing songs like Now That I Found You and Northern Girl Live, as well as a medley of 80s country hits. It was this week in 1984 that Neil Young made his Grand Ole Opry debut. Pam Tillis was inducted into the Opry by Marty Stewart this week in 2000. And in 2015, singer-songwriter Brett Kissel made his Grand Ole Opry debut. It was this week in 2009, Carrie Underwood showed up at an assembly at her old high school in Chicota, Oklahoma, with about $120,000 worth of band and orchestra equipment. They were purchased through her new charity and would go to 3 different local schools. That same week, Big and Rich donated $10 from each ticket sold from their Edmonton show to a trust fund set up for Donna Moore's 2 boys. In all, the concert raised $55,000. Moore, a resident of Lloydminster, Saskatchewan, was the woman killed at the Big Valley Jamboree in Camrose, Alberta on August 1st when a violent windstorm collapsed part of the stage and a giant speaker fell on her. And this week in 1990, Garth Brooks released his second album, No Fences. That album has sold over 20 million copies worldwide. And this week in 2013, Tim Hicks released his first album, Throwdown, later certified gold. Singles included Get By, Hellraising Good Time, Buzz Buzz Buzzin', and this gold single that he did with the group Blackjack Billy. The song has got a feeling.

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1: With the passing of Dolly Parton earlier this week, it's pure coincidence that songwriter number 39 on our countdown of the top 40 songwriters in Nashville is Dolly Parton. She was born January 19th, 1946 in Locust Ridge, Tennessee, and she was a regular on Porter Wagoner's TV show from 1967 to 1974. Dolly starred in the movies 9 to 5, Rhinestone, Best Little Whorehouse in Texas, Steel Magnolias, and Straight Talk. She opened the Dollywood theme park in the Smoky Mountains in 1986 and a year later hosted her own TV variety show. She was inducted into the Country Music Hall of Fame in 1999 and the Songwriters Hall of Fame in 2001. Dolly has over 55 singles she mainly wrote by herself on the charts, with a few by other artists like Merle Haggard's Kentucky Gambler, To Daddy by Emmylou Harris, The Kendalls Put It Off Until Tomorrow, and Waltz Me to Heaven by Waylon Jennings. Dolly has had over a dozen songs reach number one as a songwriter, including this song, Jolene, her second number one hit in 1974.

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1: Among those in country music history who have celebrated birthdays this past week, we include country and pop singer Cassidy Pope, born in West Palm Beach, Florida, this week in 1989. The 37-year-old was a winner on TV's The Voice contest. Happy 56th birthday this week to singer, songwriter, and actress Cherie Austin, born in Sydney, Australia, and raised in Townsville, Australia. She played Pippa McKenna on TV's The Facts of Life from 1987 to 1988. She's a former member of the pop duo Colour House and started singing in her early teens at country music festivals in Australia. She actually opened for Johnny Cash on one of his Australian tours when she was only 14. This week in 1941, Jim and John Hager, the Hager twins, were born in Chicago, Illinois. They were regulars and did comedy skits for many years on the TV show Hee Haw. Both of them have since passed away. This week in 1928, Hank Williams fiddle player Jerry Rivers was born in Miami, Florida. He died in 1996. And two members of the group Diamond Rio were born the same week, but 5 years apart. Keyboard player Dan Truman was born 70 years ago this week, and guitar player Jimmy Olander was born 65 years ago this week. By the way, Jimmy and his wife Claudia introduced Michelle Wright to her husband Marco, and they all went out together on Michelle and Marco's first dinner date. This week in 1927, Cajun singer, songwriter, and guitar player Jimmy C. Newman was born in High Point, Louisiana. He was a regular on the Louisiana Hayride, and by the way, the C in his stage name stood for the word Cajun. Legendary singer, songwriter Don Schlitz was born in Durham, North Carolina this week in 1952. Among the songs he's written were Kenny Rogers' The Gambler and Forever and Ever by Randy Travis. Schlitz passed away in April of this year. And this week in 1949, Jeff Cook, the guitar player and keyboard player and fiddle player with the group Alabama, was born in Fort Payne, Alabama. He had a degree in electronics. At one time, Cook had a 40-acre farm.

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2: 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Pinpoint weather.
11: Today will be cloudy with possible showers throughout the day. Risk of thunderstorms with a high of 23, feeling more like 29. Tonight we'll have showers with a risk of thunderstorms and a low of 20. Tomorrow we'll have a few showers with a risk of thunderstorms and a high of 25. And Tuesday, mix of sun and clouds with a chance of showers, high of 28.
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1: This week's trivia question here on the show is a good one. Which country music star from America actually opened the Canadian Country Music Awards television broadcast back in 2014 by pretending to be an airline pilot and making an important announcement? Which American country star opened the 2014 Canadian Country Music Awards by pretending to be an airline pilot with a special announcement? We'll have the answer for you later in the show. Right now, Sunday Morning Backtracks continues with the number one song this week back in 2015 in Canada. And this became the first number one hit for Thomas Rhett. The fascinating thing about Thomas and other artists of his caliber are the number of people that tour with him and actually depend on him to make a living. When he goes on tour, there's usually one tour bus for the artist, one or two buses for the band, members of the crew, and several tractor trailers loaded with instruments and equipment for the stage and the lighting show, and a whole lot more. And then there are people working at various offices around North America. And they all get paid out of what Thomas gets paid. And for him, as he admits, it's rather scary to think about the number of people that depend on him to make a living.
2: Yeah, it's kind of scary. Yeah. Because, you know, when we first started, we had four band members and a tour manager. And now, you know, there's like 50-some-odd people in our organization. And it's kind of scary, but it's really cool to have that community and kind of a family that we, you know, we travel around the world.

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From the 80s through the 90s and straight into the 2000s. 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
1: Among the many events that took place in country music history this week and years gone by, we remember events like the 1993 release of the Rankin Family's third album, North Country. It was later certified 4 times platinum. Singles included Rise Again, North Country, the title song, Borders in Time, Trap Minor, and Turn That Boat Around. It was this week in 1996, Michelle Wright released her 5th album, For Me It's You. On that album were songs like Nobody's Girl, a number one hit for her, the number one hit, Crank My Tractor, The Answer Is Yes, and What Love Looks Like. It was later certified gold in Canada. Doc Walker released their 7th album, 16-1, this week in 2011. Singles included Country Girl, Do It Right, and Where I Belong. This week in 2009, Jack Ingram began a Guinness World Record for the most consecutive radio interviews in 24 hours. He gave 215 interviews as part of a promotional blitz for his new album, Big Dreams and High Hopes. Ingram parked himself at the base of New York's Brooklyn Bridge and spoke by phone to radio stations in most of the 50 states and parts of Canada, Ireland, and Australia. The previous record had been 96 interviews. This week in 1987, Randy Travis was hospitalized for complications from food poisoning in Virginia. In 1973, singer-songwriter Dottie West married Byron Allen. He played drums in her band and was her road manager. In 1981, singer and songwriters Kathy Bailey and Michael Bonagura were married. They would later form the trio Bailey and the Boys. William Lee Golden of the Oak Ridge Boys married Simone Staley in a small ceremony in Nashville this week in 2015. It was his 4th marriage. Fellow Oak Ridge members Dwayne Allen, Joe Bonsall, and Richard Sturban attended the wedding. Canadian singer-songwriter Aaron Goodbin married his wife Victoria 10 years ago this week. And country music stars have had run-ins with the law. In 1991, singer Lynn Anderson was sentenced to 2 days in jail for contempt of court. She was accused of cursing her 2 children during a court-approved visit. Lynn Anderson's ex-husband, Harold Stream, had been awarded custody of the couple's 12-year-old son and 10-year-old daughter. And this week in 1998, singer Johnny Rodriguez was charged with murder after he shot and killed an acquaintance at his home in Sabinal, Texas. His lawyer said Rodriguez had mistaken the 26-year-old victim for a burglar. Rodriguez was later acquitted in October of 1999. Of course, Johnny Rodriguez had many hit songs back in the 1970s, including the song That's the Way Love Goes, that would later be covered 10 years later by Merle Haggard in 1983.
2: I've been

0: was an absolute icon.
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7: 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After Labor Day weekend, Andy's Drive-In is moving to fall hours. 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
1: If there's a special song you'd like to hear or a dedication you'd like to make to someone very special in your life, or you just want to make a comment about the show, let us know. 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And Sunday Morning Backtracks continues now with the number one song this week in the United States in 1994. This became Clay Walker's third number one hit and was called Dreaming With My Eyes Open. 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
1: If you celebrated your birthday this week, you're in great company. Among the people who were born this week and years gone by, in 1954, singer-songwriter Greg Keeler from the group Blue Rodeo turned 72. Country Music News publisher, editor, and owner Larry Delaney was born in Eastview, Ontario this week in 1942. He passed away back in June of this year. Papa Joe Brown of the Family Brown was born this week in 1925 in Amherst, Nova Scotia. He died in 1986. Turning 44 this week, singer-songwriter Leanne Rimes, whose real name is Margaret Leanne Rimes, after her godmother, was born in Jackson, Mississippi, and raised in Garland, Texas. She learned to yodel at the age of 6, won her first talent show in 1987, and was a winner on TV's Star Search in 1990. Before she became famous, she went to Nashville to sing for producer Jimmy Bowen at his home. He was the president of Liberty Records, and he told the 12-year-old at the time, "Come back when you're 18. At the age of 14, she was offered $1.25 million to write her life story for Warner Books. That works out to $89,285.71 per year of her life at that time. Happy 56th birthday to singer, songwriter, and guitar player Jason McCoy, born this week in Anton Mills, Ontario. He grew up on a hobby farm and listened to a lot of country music from his parents' record collection. He was also a founding member of the Roadhammers. And this week, 61 years ago, Shania Twain was born in Windsor, Ontario, and raised in Timmins. Born Eileen Regina Edwards, she didn't like the pressure of performing when she was younger. Her mother pushed her to get on stage. She said her mom would wake her at 1 o'clock in the morning to go sing in bars after alcohol sales were cut off, because that's when minors were allowed to go in. Her parents died when she was only 21, and she adopted the name Shania, which means "I'm on my way" in the Ojibwa Indian language. By the time she became a big star, the 32,000 two-day ticket sales for her Ottawa concerts in 1998 were a bigger draw than Garth Brooks and David Bowie. Shania once said in the 1990s that losing her voice was her greatest fear. She also once said, "I hate being in videos." Turning 41 this week, happy birthday to singer Brian Kelly, formerly of the duo Florida Georgia Line. He was born in Ormond Beach, Florida. And happy 65th birthday this week to singer, songwriter, and guitar player and actor Billy Ray Cyrus, part Cherokee, born in Flatwoods, Kentucky. Cyrus moved to Los Angeles back in 1984, worked as an exotic dancer and car salesman. And the guy once had a backyard teepee. From 1992, here is Billy Ray's only number one hit, Achy Breaky.

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1: Among the many events that took place in years gone by, this week in country music history, it was 20 years ago that Terry Clark's album, The 20th Century Masters, The Millennium Collection, her eighth album, was released. The Rankin Family released their fifth album this week in 1995. It was called Endless Seasons and was later certified double platinum. Alabama recorded their song Lovin' the First Degree this week in 1980. It would become their fifth consecutive number one song. This week in 1975, the Happy Gang musical troupe performed two reunion concerts at the Canadian National Exhibition in Toronto. Each concert drew an estimated 15,000 people. The Happy Gang's weekly lunchtime radio show ran on

0: Week in 1968, Jeannie C. Riley was awarded a gold record for Harper Valley PTA, only a month after the record had been released. The song sold about 6 million copies, 1 million of them in Canada. It was also the stepping stone to fame for its songwriter, Tom T. Hall, who became a top country performer. This week in 1985, Louise Mandrell began a tour of China with scheduled shows in Peking, Shanghai, and other areas. And this week in 2010, the Grand Ole Opry Circle of Wood was reinstalled in the stage at the Grand Ole Opry in Nashville by construction workers with the help from country music stars Brad Paisley and Little Jimmy Dickens. Floodwaters had nearly destroyed the precious piece of country music history in May when the stage was underwater. By the way, the year before, Brad Paisley had a number one hit with this song called What Else? Water.
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1: 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Pinpoint weather.
10: Today will be cloudy with possible showers throughout the day. Risk of thunderstorms with a high of 23, feeling more like 29. Tonight we'll have showers with a risk of thunderstorms and a low of 20. Tomorrow we'll have a few showers with a risk of thunderstorms and a high of 25. And Tuesday, mix of sun and clouds with a chance of showers, high of 28.
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1: This next story is a perfect example of good timing. It was this week, back in 2014, that Dierks Bentley scored his 12th number one song in the United States. And up until that time, he had written or co-written every number one song of his. Now, I mentioned this was this week in 2014. That was also right around the same time as the Canadian Country Music Awards. And wouldn't you know it, Dierks Bentley is the answer to this week's trivia question. It was Dierks who was the American star who appeared on the Canadian Country Music Awards show and opened the show that year by pretending to be an airline pilot. An obvious reference to his song, Drunk on a Plane.
2: Ladies and gentlemen, from the cockpit, we've reached our cruising altitude of 40,000 feet. And on the right side of the aircraft, that's the CCMAs in Edmonton down there. Beverage carts will soon be coming around. Feel free to tip it on back and have a good time, because guess what? We will be up here.

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1: When we talk about songs that made it to number one on the American country music charts, we're referring to the Billboard country charts that were compiled by Billboard magazine from 1944 and every week right up until the present week. And when we talk about songs that made it to number one in Canada, we're referring to the Canadian country music charts compiled from 1964 to the year 2000 by RPM magazine based out of Toronto and later by Billboard Canada. And Sunday Morning Backtracks continues now with Patti LaBelle's very first number one hit in Canada, and it came this week back in 1989. Patti had recorded the song in just one take, and Vince Gill later added the harmony vocals. But her producer, Tony Brown, had to fight with the record company to get it released as a single. He said, "Everybody thought it was too silly and too simple." He said, "Let's face it, some of our greatest hits of all time weren't necessarily all serious." Here is Patti LaBelle's first number one hit, "Timber, I'm Falling in Love."

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0: Morning, everybody. I'm Randy Owen. Let's take a slow ride through some of the best country stories ever told right here on Sunday Morning Backtracks.
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1: Well, that just about does it for me. I'm Randy Owen. Till next time, stay safe and happy, won't you? Before I go, going to salute another songwriter with our continuing series of some of Nashville's top songwriters. And our countdown stops at songwriter number 38, Ben Haislip. Ben was born March 11th, 1970 in Evans, Georgia. He graduated from Georgia Southern University. He moved to Nashville in 1994 and was a member of a group called the Peach Pickers with Dallas Davidson and Thomas Rhett's dad, Red Akins. Among the songs Ben Haislip has written or co-written, well, at least 14 of them were number one hits, including Blake Shelton's All About Tonight and Honey Bee, I Don't Want This Night to End and Hunting, Fishing, and Loving Every Day for Luke Bryan, Jason Aldean's When She Says Baby, Jake Owen's Anywhere With You, and Gimme That Girl by Joe Nichols. Ben also has a Canadian connection. He co-wrote Brett Kissel's song Tough People Do from Brett's Started With a Song album, and Tough People Do became a top 10 hit for Brett in 2014. I talked to Brett about that song because it was inspired by his brother-in-law and something that his brother-in-law would say, and it struck Brett so much that he had it tattooed on his arm. And that was how he and Ben Haislip came up with the idea for the song.
2: I lost my grandparents actually in a car accident, which was really tough right at Christmas. And so, I mean, of course, I miss them every day. And the way that the song worked out was to say, as a 13-year-old, what was interesting is the songwriter I wrote this with was Ben Haislip. And Ben Haislip is one ASCAP Songwriter of the Year in Nashville. So he's a really heavy, heavy player in the Nashville community. And he lost his grandfather in a car accident when he was 13 years old, Ben was 13. And Ben's a father now and everything. So he and I, at the time that we wrote this song, we really had that special connection, being that I lost my grandparents, he lost his grandpa. And we came together with this song. Now, the title, Tough Times Don't Last, Tough People Do, is actually tattooed on my brother-in-law's forearm. So my brother-in-law, Yvonne, has that tattooed on his arm, and I always thought that would make a great title. So getting a chance to write with Ben Haislip, who is the best writer in Nashville, arguably right now, I wanted to make sure that I bring him a great title. And it just really turned out to be a very special song.
1: Wow. So now do you go around checking other people's tattoos for song
2: ideas? That's kind of what I'm looking at, but I don't know.
1: Sorry, I don't have any, man.
2: Well, you know, and the thing is, Brad Paisley wrote about a tattoo playing peekaboo in the small of your back.
1: Yeah.
2: So, I mean, I'm not sure if I can write that about some of the girls that I've seen, but we'll leave it at that. I mean, if there's an interesting tattoo, I mean, you never know where you're going to find a song.

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0: Summer Stuff, still serving up the good stuff this fall. 3710 Highway 59 in Langton.
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3: Today will be cloudy with possible showers throughout the day. Risk of thunderstorms with a high of 23, feeling more like 29. Tonight we'll have showers with a risk of thunderstorms and a low of 20. Tomorrow we'll have a few showers with a risk of thunderstorms and a high of 25. And Tuesday, mix of sun and clouds with a chance of showers, high of 28.

0: New Country Weekends. Cody Johnson says his latest song takes him way back. It reminds him of growing up on the river in Texas. It's called Horseback. 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
1: He's a ranch hand in a pinch, man. Hotter than the red on the cattle brand. Cause she's a gold digger with a quick trigger. A cast iron skillet swinging lid flipper.

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country weekends. Oh, who doesn't want to sing a song with Ella Langley these days? Here she is with Cole Wetzel. The song is called Jaded on New Country Weekends.

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Country Weekends. I'm Chris Lucas. A new study from AAA says, 79% of drivers admit to speeding. 30% of those say they don't think speeding is a big deal. And some said, no one actually drives the speed limit. This is Bailey Zimmerman, Chevy Silverado. 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
1: Summer's winding down, but there's still plenty of time to enjoy your Andy's favorites. After Labor Day weekend, Andy's Drive-In is moving to fall hours. Starting September 8th, they'll be open Thursday through Sunday, 11 a.m. to 7 p.m. So after a long week at school or the office, treat yourself. Grab a burger, fries, a famously thick milkshake, and soak up those beautiful September weekends while they last. Andy's Drive-In, your favorite summer stop. Still serving up the good stuff this fall. 3710 Highway 59 in Langton.

New Country Weekend's Riley Green will be releasing his fourth album. It's called That's Just Me, coming out in September. He says he feels very fortunate that his success was gradual. Here's Riley. Think As You Drunk. New Country Weekend's.

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A guy in Georgia found $30 on the floor in Walmart, put it in his pocket, and left. The store posted pictures of him all over social media. Oh, yeah. He eventually

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Her dad co-founded Groupon. He's worth $5 billion. She's making pretty good money as well. It's Stella Lefty. 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
4: Today will be cloudy with possible showers throughout the day. Risk of thunderstorms with a high of 23, feeling more like 29. Tonight we'll have showers with a risk of thunderstorms and a low of 20. Tomorrow we'll have a few showers with a risk of thunderstorms and a high of 25. And Tuesday, mix of sun and clouds with a chance of showers, high of 28.

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Here's Ella, "Loving Life Again," New Country Weekends.

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Hope you're enjoying your Sunday. By the way, it doesn't matter what day of the week it is. Apparently, we hit the energy wall in the afternoon at 2:48. So that's coming up. Start drinking coffee. Here's Tucker Wetmore. 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
3: 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Still serving up the good stuff this fall. 3710 Highway 59 in Langton.
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2: Today will be cloudy with possible showers throughout the day. Risk of thunderstorms with a high of 23, feeling more like 29. Tonight we'll have showers with a risk of thunderstorms and a low of 20. Tomorrow we'll have a few showers with a risk of thunderstorms and a high of 25. And Tuesday, mix of sun and clouds with a chance of showers.

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1: New Country Weekends. I'm Chris Lucas. Final weekend in August. Oh, yeah. We say hello to September on Tuesday. Here's Dan and Shay.

0: we're playing before everyone else. Not to brag, but it's almost like we're really good at this or something.
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We know he can sing. Luke Combs is going to be making his voice acting debut in the Disney animated series Big City Greens. Here he is with Rethink Some Things.

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New Country Weekends. That is Evan Burrison with South Side of Sober. From the Don't Do This file, a woman in Florida was out having drinks last weekend. You see, she wanted to celebrate because she got a new car. She got a brand new Rolls Royce. She went out. She had a few drinks. She drove it home drunk, nearly crashed into a cop car, and was arrested for DUI. Wow. Here's Brock Phillips with Rich Man, New Country Weekends.

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2: Tonight we'll have showers with a risk of thunderstorms and a low of 20. Tomorrow we'll have a few showers with a risk of thunderstorms and a high of 25. And Tuesday, mix of sun and clouds with a chance of showers, high of 28.

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A traffic incident caused delays on a Southern California freeway the other day when pallets of cheese balls spilled over the highway. Drivers pulled over to grab some of the tubs that hadn't broken open. It's like an episode from The Office. Where's Michael? Here's Jay Bay. 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

0: Bobby Bones.
1: Hey, everybody, welcome. We're going to count down the 30 biggest songs in country music. We got them all. We also have a very special guest stopping by the studio. It is Dustin Lynch. He's got a new album out, Setlist Staples, which is 10 number ones. He's got so many number one songs. So he'll be joining us. We got big songs. We got a big guest. But before we get to this week's top 30, let's go ahead and check in and hear last week's top three. Amy?
2: The number three song went to Bailey Zimmerman, Chevy Silverado.

0: The number two song last week was Luke Combs' Be By You.
1: I guess what it comes down to is I just want to be by you.
0: And the number one song in the country last week went to Ella Langley and Morgan Wallen, I Can't Love You Anymore.
2: We'll see if Ella and Morgan can hold that number one spot for a third week in a row coming up. But you got to hang out to find out, and we're at number 30 right now. Here is Hudson Westbrook at number 30 with Painted You Pretty.

Bella Langley, Loving Life Again at number 29 here on the countdown. We have Dustin Lynch walking to the studio right now. Before he comes in, let's play a song from Dustin. Here's Riding Roads here on the Country Top 30.

0: It's Dustin Lynch, Riding Roads. Good to see you, man. Tell me about that song, Riding Roads.
1: You know, that's probably the one that still surprises me. Like, this past weekend at shows, to where it's like, wow, people still really love this thing. And I remember it being a hit, but it's kind of just standing the test of time in our set. And that was about a three-month writing process. We had the idea started, just couldn't get the lyric right, and just kept on picking away at it.
0: What makes you want to stay with a song if it's so difficult to stay with the song?
1: There was a flow, like, there was a melodic flow that Riding Roads had just in the verse, where we were just kind of mumbling gibberish. And I was just still attracted to what that was, you know, melodically. And we kind of had the chorus piece together, but getting those verses right is what took us forever.
0: Do you have a lot of those songs that will just exist somewhere and you keep going back to them, even if it's fully done? And maybe it doesn't fit right now, or have you had those? And then 4 years later, you're like, this song so works on this project right
1: yes,
0: now.
1: Yes, absolutely, yeah. You know, there's songs, like, we've been working hard in the studio and have new music coming this fall, and there's songs that are 2 and 3 years old that are making sense. There's songs that in our set list right now on the road that we've brought back from the first album that feel like they make more sense in 2026 than they did in 2012, for whatever reason.
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0: Dustin Lynch explains why his new album is called Setlist Staples and not a greatest hits album.
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0: So happy everybody's here. Back to the countdown at number 28. It's Graylin James, Water at a Wedding on the Country Top 30.
1: Well,

0: sorry, his name, Graylin James. That song was called Water at a Wedding, your number 28 song this week.
1: We got a request now. This is from Tiffany, listening in Missouri. She wants to hear Jason Aldean, Trouble with a Heartbreak. So here you go, Tiffany. Don't

Blake Shelton at 27 with Let Him In Anyway. Okay, now let's play What Year Was It? All these things happen in 1 year. Can you name the year? Guardians of the Galaxy hits theaters. The ALS Ice Bucket Challenge was all over the place, super viral social media campaign. And Bruno Mars and the Chili Peppers performed at the Super Bowl halftime show. What year was it? Guardians of the Galaxy, the Ice Bucket Challenge, and Bruno Mars and the Chili Peppers at the Super Bowl. What do you got? Think about that. The year was 2014. From that year, let's play FGL and Luke Bryan. This is How We Roll on the Country Top 30.

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1: Now we got a request from Brandon listening in Huntsville, Alabama. He used the hashtag Country Top 30 to ask for Morgan Wallen, Just In Case.

0: Dustin Lynch, Easy to Love at number 25 here on the countdown. Dustin Lynch also in studio today. It's funny to me that you're so young and you're putting out, it's not called a greatest hits album, but it's really a greatest hits album. You're too young to do this.
1: That's why we called it Setlist Staples.
0: I thought so.
1: I told my team whenever the label came up with the idea to package, you know, kind of what we've been up to the last 15 years. I was like, I'm not ready for that yet. Let's figure out something else to call it.
0: But also, how cool is it that you have 10, it's 10 number ones, right?
1: Yeah, yeah.
0: That's on this record.
1: Yep.
0: Dude, that's pretty awesome.
1: It's pretty awesome, yeah. It's more, to the point now to where, you know, in shows we're having to kick out one of these usually to throw in something new. That's a cool spot to be at.
0: That is the greatest problem in the history of playing concerts, to have so many hits that you have to decide which ones you're going to play.
1: Going to watch like George Strait, Alan Jackson, it's like these guys, how do they choose, man?
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0: You will never guess where Dustin Lynch was the first time he heard the song Small Town Boy. We'll talk about that coming up.
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At 24, that's Luke Combs and Rethink Some Things. We have Dustin Lynch in studio, but we're going to play Small Town Boy from Dustin Lynch, and we'll talk about this song coming up right after.

0: That's Dustin Lynch, Small Town Boy. He's also here in studio. Hey, what's the backstory of that song?
1: That's one that I thought got away from me. I got an email from a song plugger in Nashville. It's, people have jobs to at publishing houses to pitch us songs. And I didn't open the email for a couple weeks. It's actually Hannah Bayshuk is her name now. But she had sent me two songs in an email. I was listening to the email whenever I got to my hunting lease south of Nashville and was halfway through Small Town Boy and got a phone call. The whole time I was in the tree stand, I'm like, man, I think I like that song. I had to get back to that. Got back in the truck and heard it. And I'm like, there's no way this is still available for me to record. I'm sure somebody else has heard it. Luckily not. And got my hands around that one.
0: So that's one you felt really early on, there's something to it?
1: I felt, yeah, right away. I had that gut, like, sick to my stomach feeling that I'd missed a good one.
2: Same.
1: And
2: the first time I heard that song, I felt it.
1: Yeah, I was like, I sick to my stomach.
2: No. Sorry, my same came out at the wrong time, but like I felt it. So the first time I ever heard that song, Justin was playing, I think, our iHeart Country Festival, and I was in the dressing room getting ready, and he was doing sound check, and I hear it, and I'm like, this is a jam. Maybe it's like 2017 or something.
1: Yeah, that's probably about right.
2: I've loved the song ever since. And any time I hear it, I instantly go back to the dressing room.
1: That's
2: and
1: cool.
2: Hearing him doing sound check and that being my first experience with the song.
1: That's awesome. So, one of my first indicators was we were out touring with Luke Bryan and we played it in sound check just trying to learn it. And some of his guys came out from the dressing room and was like, dude, what the hell was that? I was like, that's a good sign. They've never done that for us. So I don't know. I think that's what keeps me waking up in the morning excited about songs is looking for that feeling again that doesn't happen very often.
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5: 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For more concert information or to purchase tickets, go to sandpines.ca.
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0: Hey, glad everybody's here. Back to the biggest songs in just a second. But now let's go get Amy's joke of the week.
7: Amy tells a joke. Amy tells a joke. Amy has a joke to tell to you.
2: What do you call a sad cup of coffee?
0: What do you call a sad cup of coffee?
2: A depresso.
0: All right, there you go. Jumping back in at song number 23, it's Hands Up from Jelly Roll on the Country Top 30. Let me-

Jelly Roll at 23. That is called Hands Up. In just a few weeks, Riley Greene will be making his coaching debut on The Voice with Adam Levine, Kelly Clarkson, and Queen Latifah. Here's Riley Greene now at number 22. This is Think As You Drunk on the Country Top 30.

0: Dustin Lynch, where it's at. He's our guest in studio right now.
1: What about the yep, yep? That's where it's at. Did you guys consider not putting that in there?
2: No, because that was our very first number one, right? So, and a fun story behind that, I'd gone through, and I think all of us artists do, you get the first album done, and how do we do the second? It's like the sophomore slump you always hear about, and couldn't really figure out what direction to go. Was looking at some different producers, and we recorded some songs, and I had a trip to the West Coast, my first time ever driving up and down the PCH out there. And I just had a new batch of songs, and I was like, I'm going to pick what I think should be next on this road trip, and didn't have anywhere to stay. I would just take off driving, and wherever I felt like staying that night, I would pull over and get a hotel room, and decided that Where It's At was the move next for us.
0: Is it fun that people know that song is Yip Yip?
2: It is, yeah. It's just a goofy little thing.
0: Because it's not really what... I mean, it's a good song. Even if it wasn't there, that's still a really good song.
2: Yeah, it is. But it became kind of that hook that people jumped on and still do. I mean, you know, Where It's At was a... iHeart is the one who broke that song. I was surprised with On the Verge down in at one of the hangs in iHeart hangs in Austin. That really kind of turned that song on for us.
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4: Tonight we'll have showers with a risk of thunderstorms and a low of 20. Tomorrow we'll have a few showers with a risk of thunderstorms and a high of 25. And Tuesday, mix of sun and clouds with a chance of showers, high of 28.
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1: We got a request now from Mary in Wisconsin. She wants to hear Jason Aldean's Whiskey Drink. So here you go, Mary.

0: Zach Top, South of Sanity, at number 19 here on the Country Top 30.
1: We got another request now. This one is from Chad, listening in San Antonio, Texas. He wants to hear Cole Swindell. So here's She Had Me at Heads Carolina.

0: Lainey Wilson and John Mayer at number 18. That is Phone, Keys, Wallet here on the Country Top 30. All right, Dustin Lynch is here. Do you still do the thing where you jump into a boat and then jump into the crowd and travel through the crowd at your shows?
1: No, we retired that.
0: Good. Because you were going to get hurt eventually.
1: I got hurt the first night I tried it. I thought it, so I used to, there was this one tour where I was like, I'm going to come in crowd surfing over the crowd in a raft. I was like, surely they'll figure it out that we're starting in the back of the room. They're going to crowd surf me to the stage. Well, I don't realize I'm on the mic and people are like, where is he at? So they're not looking behind them to catch the boat. Night one.
0: Oh, you go down?
1: Ate it hard in the crowd. Oh. And so from then on, I started on stage so they could see it coming. And
0: I would see the videos of that and think, I didn't know you failed night one, but I was thinking, this is a numbers game. He's just going to do this so many times that one of these nights, it's going to go bad.
1: Yeah.
0: Because somebody's not going to grab a hold of it. Did you fall out ever after that first night?
1: No. And then I got smart. I would put it like radio friends that would be at shows in it, throw my bass player in there or something like that.
0: Let them get hurt.
1: I started letting them take some reps.
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At number 17, it's Morgan Wallen, Been By Now on the Country Top 30. No.

0: Morgan Wallen at number 17. That has been by now here on the countdown.
1: Justin in Orlando, Florida, hit us up for this one. It's Chris Stapleton, Broken Halos, a country top 30 request. Same.

0: Dan and Shay at number 16. That is Say So. Dustin Lynch is here in studio with us. When was the last time you went to a show to watch someone for fun?
1: The last one I can remember here in Nashville was Mal P at the Pinnacle.
0: I'm not cool enough to know Mal P, so please educate me.
1: He is in the EDM world. He's a kind of drum and bass or house.
0: Yeah, I don't know what that means. I know Deadmau5.
1: Deadmau5, yeah, he's an OG.
2: Would Tiesto be one?
0: Tiesto,
1: oh yeah.
2: Okay.
0: Mm-hmm.
1: Another Mount Rushmore.
2: Yeah.
0: I know Calvin Harris. When I met you in the summer.
1: Oh, yeah.
0: You know that one?
1: Yeah, absolutely.
0: Do you know that one? Yeah. Well, so what is your deal with that space, with you DJing and doing, because I don't know that we consider it EDM, but do you?
1: So we've remixed some of my country hits, which was kind of what got us into it. I got asked to play an after party for PBR Bull Riding in Las Vegas. They were like, do whatever you want. We rented out Excess, which is one of the big nightclubs there, at the Wynn. The next day, my agent's phone was ringing, and all those bookers talk. So Miami called, and Toronto called, and Vegas wanted us back. And I was like, all right, let's start doing this then. Wasn't even trying to.
0: So creatively, that's got to be refreshing and fun. And also, it's got to be much easier without the backline of all the people, right?
1: Exactly, yeah. We're absolutely, we can move around with 5 of us versus 20 of us with the country tour. So that's great. And it's kind of recharged me creatively in the country space, because I'm not just constantly chasing a country song. You know, I can go in and go, okay, this week we're going to have a camp to try and write dance music. It kind of just cleanses the palate and rinses me and gets me charged up again to do country.
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0: It is Brittany Kellogg. And I asked Brittany about her song Sober and what it was all about.
8: So Sober is about the night I met my husband. I was, in fact, not sober. I was the opposite of sober. And so it's kind of about like being in the moment where you're like, I'm very drunk right now and I wish I wasn't, because I feel like I just met the man of my dreams, and I really want to remember every single thing about this moment.
0: So how long ago did you write this song?
8: Sober was written about a year ago.
0: And you write it by yourself?
8: Nope, I wrote it with 2 other writers.
0: But you got to go into that room then and go like, this is really personal.
8: Yeah, like, and it actually happened, I was like, I really, my title was like, I should be sober, because I'm like, your girl likes tequila, okay? Like, when I go down to the trash, it's tequila in my cup. 99% of the time. Sometimes it's water, but I like tequila. So I was like, I really should be sober, because I sometimes, you know, I drink. And so that's kind of where the title came from. And then it was like, but what if it's about the night I met my husband? Because I really want it people to be able to like connect to that, because I feel like people can.
0: If you want to hear the full hour-long interview with Brittany Kellogg, you can go search for the Bobbycast on Netflix. Here she is now, Brittany Kellogg, our Spotlight Artist of the Week, with her song Sober on the Country Top 30. Double

That was Brittany Kellogg and her song Sober. Brittany, our Country Top 30 Spotlight Artist of the Week. Now we're going to number 15. It's Hardy, Eric Church, Morgan Wallen, and Tim McGraw. Here is MacArthur on the Country Top 30. My

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1: 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We'll talk to him in just a second.
3: We'll also play you a throwback from Cole Swindell. And the countdown continues as we get closer to the top 10 songs. Luke Bryan, Lauren Elena with Chase Matthew, and more.
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9: Summer's winding down, but there's still plenty of time to enjoy your Andy's favorites. 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Still serving up the good stuff this fall. 3710 Highway 59 in Langton.
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6: 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Pinpoint weather.
11: Tonight we'll have showers with a risk of thunderstorms and a low of 20. Tomorrow we'll have a few showers with a risk of thunderstorms and a high of 25. And Tuesday, mix of sun and clouds with a chance of showers, high of 28.
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3: Blue whales can gain 200 pounds a day.
4: Gosh, that's a lot of fish.
3: And when they are a calf, because blue whale babies are calves, they gain 200 pounds every day for most of the first year of their entire life. And it's also while they're nursing, but 200 pounds a day, but a big one can gain 200 pounds in a day as well. So, but that's how big it is. That it's not 200 pounds to them is not 200 pounds to us. 200 pounds to them is a pound.
4: Have you seen them eat fish?
3: Yeah, like this.
4: They all just go in. With their mouth open. Amazing.
3: It's amazing.
2: Amy, you're up.
5: Winston Churchill had a custom mask made so that he could smoke cigars while flying in unpressurized planes during World War II.
4: That's cool.
3: An unpressurized plane. I think of the Snoopy plane. Is that what we're talking about? Like with your head out?
5: I guess. I mean, but you have to wear a mask because it's unpressurized. Mm-hmm. And he wanted to be able to smoke a cigar. So
3: sounds like Hank Jr. Which, when he came in here.
5: Could you imagine a mask and cigarette or even cigar smoke?
3: I can't because I don't smoke. Maybe if you do, it

At 13, that was Lauren Elena and Chase Matthew with All My Exes. Cole Swindell was reunited with his late dad's Ford Bronco. His brothers tracked it down, gave it to him as a gift, and Cole's now going to restore it. Here's Cole Swindell with a throwback now, single Saturday night on the country.

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1: Brent in Virginia wants to hear some Brooks and Dunn, so let's do it. Here's Neon Moon, a Country Top 30 request.
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0: George Burge and Luke Bryan, Ride, Ride, Ride at number 11 here on the countdown. Now, we've got Dustin Lynch on with us today. When you came to Nashville, did you ever come and just play covers so you could make money, so you could write your own songs?
1: Oh, yeah. I started, so I went to college in Nashville, and I started playing at Tin Roof to Mumbrian. That was my first gig on Monday nights, and then I had to, like, prove myself from Monday and make my way towards the weekend, which is the best paying shows, right?
0: What was your specialty cover?
1: Darius Rucker had just came over to the country space back then. And so I was covering Darius, I was covering Al Dean, I was covering Eric Church. Luke Bryan had just kind of started popping off, and Dierks Bentley. Those were kind of like the current country dudes we were covering.
0: How long were those sets?
1: 3 hours down, and then when we play Broadway, 4 hours. So, I mean, you get your reps in, you get your chops up.
0: What was a good night in Tipton?
1: We've had some, I mean, they're making a lot more money than we used to make back in the day. Used to, we would make $35.
0: What do you mean you made? Like, they'd just pay you up front?
1: The bar would pay us $35 for 4 hours. Gosh. And then we'd have to make tips. I don't know what the guarantee is now. I know it's way better than that. But probably a couple $100 a man. Be a good night.
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0: Our listener Chrissy in Bowling Green, Kentucky, used the hashtag CountryTop30 to ask us for this song. Here is Mitchell Tenpenny, Truth About You.
1: Yeah, this

0: John Morgan at number 9. That's called Kid Myself. In studio now, we have Dustin Lynch. I feel like when people list great athletes that are country singers, you don't get your due. Do you feel that way?
1: That I'm an athlete?
0: No, I know you're an athlete. You are an elite athlete. Do you feel like you don't get your due whenever people go, oh, let's talk about the great athletes of country music, and they'll list all these people. Sam Hunt, Riley Green. I feel like they don't know enough about you to know how good of an athlete you are.
1: Well, I mean, I'm a good golfer. I think when you think athlete, you're not thinking golfer. That's probably what it is. You're thinking, I mean, those dudes are giant ex-quarterbacks, right?
0: They played football, but yeah. But like Kip, played basketball, played golf.
1: Yeah.
0: I feel like you don't get your, people don't know.
1: I'm fine with that. Good. Get me in a few more golf games.
0: Do you still play golf?
1: I could sneak in there. Yeah. I'm headed out to play an event. Actually, this week's a big golf week for me, Colorado and then California.
0: What's your handicap?
1: I'm a 3 right now.
0: Oh, that's good.
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1: Summer's winding down, but there's still plenty of time to enjoy your Andy's favorites. After Labor Day weekend, Andy's Drive-In is moving to fall hours. 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Grab a burger, fries, a famously thick milkshake, and soak up those beautiful September weekends while they last. Andy's Drive-In, your favorite summer stop. Still serving up the good stuff this fall. 3710 Highway 59 in Langton.
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5: 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We are at the number 8 song on the countdown this weekend, and it is Morgan Wallen. At number 8, here is Don't We on the Country Top 30.

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1: This next song is a request from Dustin in Wichita, Kansas. 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